0: transferring approximately $1 million in crypto to himself from an account associated with an individual from an unidentified adversarial nation. The agent reportedly telling FBI investigators he was irate the agency would not do more to stop that person's use of those accounts, leading to his transfers. I'm Stephanie Officer, ABC News.
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3: Fresh Lake Air, WYLF weather. Tonight stays clear with around 55 degrees and light west winds. Tuesday turns sunny and warmer, near 82, with light southwesterly winds. Tuesday night stays mostly clear around 60. Wednesday brings mostly sunny skies, then a slight chance of showers and thunderstorms, with highs in the mid-80s and light southerly winds. Wednesday night holds on to that slight chance of. Currently, it's clear and 73 degrees with a west wind at 5 miles an hour.
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5: John Tesh with you. Intelligence for your life. We're always talking about strength training. Gosh, there's so many benefits. Brain health, gut health, longevity. It's great for weight loss, your metabolism, and your mood. But here's one thing that cardiovascular exercise has over strength and resistance training. It's better for our brain health. Neuroscientist Dr. Andrew Huberman says cardio improves brain function. Huberman's stuff is great, by the way, and you can find it on YouTube. So he says focus, memory, and creativity are improved for hours after exercising. Resistance and strength training, which involves lifting weights or lifting your own body in a push-up, for example, it doesn't have the same huge effect. The thing, Huberman says, cardio has over strength training is increased blood flow and oxygen intake. Cardio also raises levels of feel-good, energizing neurotransmitters like dopamine and epinephrine. And cardio exercise releases more BDNF, the protein that's like Miracle-Gro for your brain cells. Studies have shown a link between an increase in BDNF production and a stronger memory and a lower risk for Alzheimer's disease. Of course, ideally, you would get both forms of exercise. But if you have a mentally challenging day ahead, he says nothing beats a good dose of cardio. This is why Dr. Huberman says the best time to perform mentally challenging tasks is 1 to 3 hours after cardio exercise.
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5: 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Psychologists say most of us don't get nearly enough of it. I'll explain what it is and why it matters next.

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2: Fresh Lake Air, WYLF weather. Tonight stays clear with around 55 degrees and light west winds. Tuesday turns sunny and warmer, near 82, with light southwesterly winds. Tuesday night stays mostly clear around 60. Wednesday brings mostly sunny skies, then a slight chance of showers and thunderstorms, with highs in the mid-80s and light southerly winds. Wednesday night holds on to that slight chance of... Currently, it's clear and 72 degrees, with a west wind at 6 miles an hour.
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0: 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It has an antispasmodic effect, which means it can relieve gas and cramping. In fact, UCLA scientists found that sipping a glass of mint tea after meals helped reduce stomach trouble for up to 69% of people who were tested.
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1: ABC News, I'm Stephanie Officer. Spokane saw a mass exodus this weekend as wildfire.

0: right, it's time to talk about our mouths. Dental experts say if you're not a flosser, at least you need to chew gum. So new research finds that chewing gum cleans teeth. In the study, people chewed sugar-free gum for up to 10 minutes. And then the researchers analyzed the chewed gum and found that 100 million bacteria were trapped in each wad of gum. It actually makes up just a small percentage of all the bacteria in your mouth. But the reduction is still significant, and it can lead to fewer cavities, healthier gums, and better breath. It's because when you chew gum, it actually does clean some plaque and pieces of food off your teeth. Dr. Dennis Kinane is the dean of University of Pennsylvania School of Dental Medicine. He says a lot of the benefit from chewing gum comes from the increase in saliva it creates, and saliva is antimicrobial, but don't bother chewing any longer than 10 minutes, they say. After 10 minutes, the bacteria trapped in the gum might get released back into your mouth. Yikes. The power of gum. 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
3: Fresh Lake Air, WYLF weather. Tonight stays clear with around 55 degrees and light west winds. Tuesday turns sunny and warmer, near 82 with light southwesterly winds. Tuesday night stays mostly clear around 60. Wednesday brings mostly sunny skies, then a slight chance of showers and thunderstorms with highs in the mid 80s and light southerly winds. Wednesday night holds on to that slight chance of, currently, it's clear and 68 degrees, with a west-southwest wind at 3 miles an hour.
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3: Fresh Lake Air, WYLF weather. Tonight stays clear with around 55 degrees and light west winds. Tuesday turns sunny and warmer, near 82, with light southwesterly winds. Tuesday night stays mostly clear around 60. Wednesday brings mostly sunny skies, then a slight chance of showers and thunderstorms, with highs in the mid-80s and light southerly winds. Wednesday night holds on to that slight chance of... Currently, it's clear and 63 degrees, with a south wind at 7 miles an hour.
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0: time to share some important intel on smiling. Researchers at Bangor University are advising us to be careful and not be swayed by a smiling salesperson if you're shopping for a big ticket item, say a car or appliance. They say we're more likely to choose an expensive model if the salesperson smiles a lot. They discovered that genuine smiles, the ones that make our eyes crinkle, they make us feel more positive about the buying experience and more easily swayed by the salesperson. We also feel the person smiling is more competent because smiling is contagious and we have a subconscious drive to smile when we see one. The researchers found that getting a smile from somebody provides more positive brain stimulation than eating chocolate or receiving money. Wow, there's power in the salesperson's smile. Of course, if you sell cars or appliances for a living, start practicing that genuine smile, and the rest of us will be wary of it.
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4: Fresh Lake Air, WYLF weather. Tonight stays clear with temperatures around 55 degrees and light west winds. Tuesday will be sunny and warmer, near 82 with light southwesterly winds. Tuesday night turns mostly clear and cool around 60. Wednesday stays mostly sunny before a slight chance of showers and thunderstorms. Then Wednesday night keeps that slight chance of with lows around 70. Thursday brings showers and thunderstorms in the mid-80s. Currently, it's clear and 64 degrees, with a south-southwest wind at 3 miles an hour.
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0: Stephanie officer. 37-year-old Aaron Farinacci arrested today and charged with first-degree arson for allegedly starting Spokane's Old Trail Fire. County Sheriff John Knowles made the announcement a short time ago. The flames destroyed hundreds of buildings, most homes. Knowles credits an observant citizen with reporting suspicious behavior before seeing smoke rising.
1: He noticed the male was bending down near some grass. At that point, the male stood up and looked very nervous, according to our citizen witness.
0: Farinacci is being held on $1 million bond and is expected to appear in court tomorrow. A flight instructor and student were flying a small aircraft in Pensacola, Florida today when they were forced to make an emergency landing on a local highway after the pilot reported oil pressure issues and fumes in the cockpit.
2: Roger. At your discretion, if it's possible, spot, we'll get vehicles out for you.
3: We are making the airport. We're going down on I-10.
0: No injuries reported. The FAA investigating. This is ABC News. Is it still toilet paper if it's not made with paper? That's what one manufacturer hopes to find out.
4: Kimberly Clark, maker of Huggies diapers, Scott paper towels, and Cottonelle toilet paper, tells the Wall Street Journal they've been looking for a viable alternative to wood pulp and all the trees needed to make it for 20 years now, and they think they found it. It's called Hesper Aloe. It can grow with very little water, which was environmentally promising to the company, and there's plenty of it in the Southwest and elsewhere. With a lot of consumers less than thrilled with the feel of alternatives like bamboo, Kimberly Clark says they're encouraged, but they still need to test the plant to see if it would be as soft, pliable, and absorbent as their current products. Sherry Preston, ABC News.
0: The small Pacific Island country of Nauru voted to change its name to the Republic of Nauru. The country's president saying the move seeks to more faithfully honor their nation's heritage, language, and identity. Nauru is home to about 12,000 residents, making it the third smallest country in the world. I'm Stephanie Officer, ABC News.
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7: Fresh Lake Air. WYLF weather. Tonight stays clear with temperatures around 55 degrees and light west winds. Tuesday will be sunny and warmer, near 82 with light southwesterly winds. Tuesday night turns mostly clear and cool around 60. Wednesday stays mostly sunny before a slight chance of showers and thunderstorms. Then Wednesday night keeps that slight chance of with lows around 70. Thursday brings showers and thunderstorms in the mid 80s. Currently, it's clear and 66 degrees. With a south-southwest wind at 7 miles an hour.
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There's Tina and that classic, What's Love Got to Do With It, back from the 80s. Thanks for having us tuned in tonight. Certainly appreciate it as we slowly work our way towards that first Tuesday of August around here. My name is Scott, and from Maroon 5, this one's called Memories.

0: There's Madonna. Hey, thanks for having us tuned in. Certainly appreciate it. And I don't know if you heard about this list from Forbes, but they released their list of highest paid podcasters of 2026. Obviously, Joe Rogan, number one on that list. But get this, he generates $82 million a year with the Joe Rogan Experience. That's crazy. $82 million?
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0: It's Elton John and Sad Songs. Well, thanks so much for having us tuned in. And check this out. If you have a dog, you're not alone. You're going to find about 56.3 million households with at least one dog under their roof. Yeah, Bella is the number one name for a dog. Luna is number two. Then Max, Coco, and Daisy.
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2: Fresh Lake Air, WYLF weather. Tonight stays clear with temperatures around 55 degrees and light west winds. Tuesday will be sunny and warmer, near 82 with light southwesterly winds. Tuesday night turns mostly clear and cool around 60. Wednesday stays mostly sunny before a slight chance of showers and thunderstorms. Then Wednesday night keeps that slight chance of with lows around 70. Thursday brings showers and thunderstorms in the mid-80s. Currently, it's clear and 64 degrees with a southwest wind at 6 miles an hour.
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0: 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All right, well, maybe you've seen it on social media, but you know the stuff you can use inside your home called Lemon Pledge to shine things up? Apparently, it's a thing now to use the Lemon Pledge as a tire shine. I mean, kind of makes sense, right?
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0: Dan Hill, together with Vonda Shepherd, is Can't We Try? All right, well, if you were a fan of The Sopranos back in the day, Vincent Pastore, who was a big part of The Sopranos, I'm not going to say what name he went by in the show, but he passed away over the weekend. Vincent was 80 years old.
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0: It's Fleetwood Mac and Dreams. All right, well, have you heard this? Yeah, food prices are officially up about 33% from where they were just 7 years ago. That's the biggest jump of prices in half a century. Yeah, the U.S. Bureau of Labor Statistics thought we should all be aware of that. Well, I mean, like, we're not already aware of that. I mean, I guess if you haven't done any grocery shopping over the past 7 years, maybe you're not aware of it.
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2: Fresh Lake Air, WYLF weather. Tonight stays clear with temperatures around 55 degrees and light west winds. Tuesday will be sunny and warmer, near 82 with light southwesterly winds. Tuesday night turns mostly clear and cool around 60. Wednesday stays mostly sunny before a slight chance of showers and thunderstorms. Then Wednesday night keeps that slight chance of with lows around 70. Thursday brings showers and thunderstorms in the mid-80s. Currently, it's clear and 63 degrees with a west-southwest wind at 7 miles an hour.
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0: There's Adele. It's Rolling in the Deep. All right, well, if you've been a fan of Clueless over the years, have you heard what Paramount's doing? They're going to be making a Clueless sequel series with, yes, Alicia Silverstone back in the lead role. Alicia's like 49 these days. She's going to be in the lead role.
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0: It's Whitney Houston and Saving All My Love for You. All right, well, I'm going to be honest. I haven't heard if there has been an outcome of this investigation yet or not, but they were investigating Iran to see if they were the ones responsible for the cyber attacks on more than 30 water plants in Minnesota this past week.
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2: Fresh Lake Air, WYLF weather. Tonight stays clear with temperatures around 55 degrees and light west winds. Tuesday will be sunny and warmer, near 82 with light southwesterly winds. Tuesday night turns mostly clear and cool around 60. Wednesday stays mostly sunny before a slight chance of showers and thunderstorms. Then Wednesday night keeps that slight chance of with lows around 70. Thursday brings showers and thunderstorms in the mid-80s. Currently, it's clear and 61 degrees with a south-southwest wind at 3 miles an hour.
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0: If I Can't Have You. Well, thanks for having us on. And I don't know if you've been hearing the talk over the past few months, but Congress is being urged to make daylight savings time permanent around the country. If not, quite a bit of the United States will obviously fall back to standard time yet again on November 1st.
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2: Fresh Lake Air, WYLF weather. Tonight stays clear with temperatures around 55 degrees and light west winds. Tuesday will be sunny and warmer, near 82 with light southwesterly winds. Tuesday night turns mostly clear and cool around 60. Wednesday stays mostly sunny before a slight chance of showers and thunderstorms. Then Wednesday night keeps that slight chance of with lows around 70. Thursday brings showers and thunderstorms in the mid 80s. Currently, it's clear and 61 degrees with a southwest wind at 7 miles an hour.
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1: ABC News, I'm Stephanie Officer. 37-year-old Aaron Farinacci arrested Monday, charged with first-degree arson for allegedly starting Spokane's Old Trail Fire, according to County Sheriff John Knowles. The flames destroyed hundreds of buildings, most homes. Knowles credits an observant citizen with reporting suspicious behavior before seeing smoke rising.
2: Mr. Farinacci is currently in custody and being interviewed by detectives from our major crimes unit here in the Spokane County Sheriff's Office.
1: Farinacci is being held on $1 million bond.
3: Cash rules everything around me. Cream, get the money. Dollar, dollar bill, yo.
1: Well, you didn't win, and neither did I. In fact, no one matched all six winning numbers to claim Monday night's massive Powerball jackpot. In fact, no one has matched all six numbers since May, when two lucky ducks between Texas and Florida split a $20 million prize. By the way, Lotto officials say the pot is quickly inching towards the top 10 Powerball winnings of all time. The next drawing is Wednesday, when the prize climbs to $786 million. This is ABC News. Even as oil prices see a dip in cost on the markets Monday, gas prices are still on the rise. ABC's Sherry Preston.
4: Patrick DeHaan's with the gas pricing site Gas Buddy and says no matter what happens in Iran, if prices stay close to where they are now, we're likely to hit a new record very soon.
5: After August 8th, if the national average is still above the $4 mark, it'll be the latest in the calendar year that we've ever seen that $4 a gallon mark still stick around.
4: The good news is that prices are still below the all-time record set in 2022 and that gasoline demand typically slows after the summer months, which could help slow those price increases overall. Sherry Preston, ABC News.
1: The ACLU calling for accountability after a Salvadorian man reportedly died in custody at New Jersey's controversial Delaney Hall Detention Center. In a statement, the ACLU claims 39-year-old Edwin Lopez Cornejo did not receive proper medical care, something ICE refutes in its notice to lawmakers. I'm Stephanie Officer, ABC News.
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8: Fresh Lake Air. WYLF weather. Tonight stays clear with temperatures around 55 degrees and light west winds. Tuesday will be sunny and warmer, near 82 with light southwesterly winds. Tuesday night turns mostly clear and cool around 60. Wednesday stays mostly sunny before a slight chance of showers and thunderstorms. Then Wednesday night keeps that slight chance of with lows around 70. Thursday brings showers and thunderstorms in the mid-80s. Currently, it's clear and 61 degrees, with a southwest wind at 6 miles an hour.
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0: Johnny Hates Jazz, and Shattered Dreams. Well, apparently musician Cardi B has a new song out, her first solo music since the release of her 2025 album called Am I the Drama? I think the answer to that question is yes.
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2: Fresh Lake Air, WYLF weather. Tonight stays clear with temperatures around 55 degrees and light west winds. Tuesday will be sunny and warmer, near 82 with light southwesterly winds. Tuesday night turns mostly clear and cool around 60. Wednesday stays mostly sunny before a slight chance of showers and thunderstorms. Then Wednesday night keeps that slight chance of with lows around 70. Thursday brings showers and thunderstorms in the mid 80s. Currently, it's clear and 61 degrees with a west-southwest wind at 3 miles an hour.
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0: It's Rupert Holmes and Escape. Well, have you heard about this? They were renovating a home in Australia. They broke into the fireplace and found a book inside. Well, it turned out the book was from a local library, so they took the book back 150 years after it was checked out. Yeah, allowing for inflation, the overdue fine would have been about $20,000. However, they decided to let that fine slide.
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0: I made it.
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0: Three news stories that are trending right now. 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
0: 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Mm-hmm. Here are today's options.
1: What do you got?
0: Number one. Okay, 53-year-old message in a bottle found. Number two.
1: Fascinating.
0: Woman upset that a box of diapers was filled with old clothes.
1: That's gross.
0: And number three, missing Little Debbie snacks uncovered in $17,000 fraud case.
1: Might be shocking to you, but I already read that story. I'm going to go with a message in a bottle, please.
0: Oh, I love this. It is a lost art, the message in a bottle.
1: Is it?
0: When was the last time that somebody did that?
1: Never in my life. I think that I threw one in the water when I was a child.
0: Mm-hmm.
1: And it's probably just floating out there as trash right now in the ocean.
0: But one day, somebody could find it, just like this story.
1: I guess so.
0: So it was during a routine wetlands cleanup in New Jersey. A volunteer found a message in a bottle.
1: I get it. It's just hanging out like trash somewhere.
0: Right.
1: It was a volunteer cleanup.
0: I mean, we all know we're not supposed to litter and throw things in the ocean. And this is like a Coke bottle that was thrown in the ocean. It's been floating around for 53 years. Here's the volunteer that found it reading a portion of the note. Mm.
4: This bottle was set adrift August 20th, 1973 on 2nd Street Beach, Ocean City. The band of ruthless sponge fishermen are forcing me to dive for them in shark-infested waters. Lori Blair.
1: What?
4: This kid is pranking.
0: That's exactly what it was. It was 9-year-old Lori Blair, and she also wrote on it, if you find this, return the note to my home address. And mm-hmm. she put her address there, too. So they posted the video online. They mm-hmm. posted the letter online, and her sister came forward and said, yep, that's my sister. Mm-hmm. I know exactly that because she dictated it to me on the beach, and we wrote it together. I was 16 at the time, and she was 9.
1: Okay.
0: And here's what she had to say.
5: I was shocked. Obviously, 53 years have gone by. I had completely forgotten about the note. She had a great imagination, and she passed away in 2017.
1: Oh.
5: She had cancer.
1: Oh,
5: it was really nice for the note to come back into my life and have a great reminder of my sister.
0: You know, we always talk
1: that
0: about
1: that is nice. It's so a nice, nice little, you know, bow tie on the story
0: right.
1: there.
0: Right. Imagine, like, you have this silly moment when you're a kid with your sister and, like, all this happens and then years go by, your sister passes away, and then it's a reminder. It's like a sign. It's her being like, I told you this was going to come back. And she said in the interview as well that she was so confident that somebody would one day find this silly thing that she had written. Mm-hmm. I got nervous because when I first read it, I thought she was actually captured by a ruthless sponge fisherman who was forcing her to dive in shark-infested waters. But that turned out that they were just kidding. That wasn't the case.
1: So far more likely is that if you're on the cleanup team and you're doing this pickup of items there and you see this bottle with something in it inside, you know, like some sort of paper, you're going to be like, ew, gross. Who put their trash in there? And you're just going to stick it right in a bag.
0: Nope. But that's not what happened here.
1: You're going to open every bottle? That's what you're going to do?
0: Her sister's going to take the photo, frame it, and hang it in her home, which I thought was very sweet. And I am also going to put a message in a bottle one day soon. I'm going to do it.
1: Yeah.
0: I'm going to write something heartfelt mm-hmm. and loving. And one day my family will find it 53 years from now.
1: I don't think you can control that part of the outcome, but.
0: Yes, I can.
1: Thank you for the story, though. Interesting.
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10: Good morning. For WYLF News of the Finger Lakes, I'm Ken Haight.
11: Two people were taken to the hospital following a rollover crash Monday night in Farmington. Ontario County Sheriff's report, two vehicles collided at the intersection of Shortsville and Sandhill Roads shortly before 7:45 p.m. One of the vehicles rolled over several times before coming to a stop. The two drivers reported minor injuries and were taken to F.F. Thompson Hospital for treatment of head and arm pain. Deputies say the driver at fault was issued a traffic ticket for failing to yield the right of way at a stop sign. That driver is scheduled to appear in Farmington Town Court. Individuals involved in the accident have not been identified. The long-awaited resurfacing project for Main Street in Canandaigua is scheduled to begin with a tentative start date next Monday, August 10th. Work will primarily be done at night, and at least two lanes will be kept open for traffic flow. Work is expected to take 2 weeks, depending on the weather. Health officials confirmed a case of measles in Allegheny County on Sunday. The Allegheny County Department of Health says the resident, who recently traveled to Ohio, began showing symptoms Saturday, with positive test results confirmed on Sunday. The resident is safely isolated until they're no longer contagious. The department has identified potential sites for public exposure and have reached out to those who may have come in contact with the resident. Individuals generally are considered immune to measles if they meet one of the following criteria: a documented record of receiving two doses of the MMR vaccine, born before 1957, or have healthcare provider previously confirmed immunity through a blood test. The 185th Chemung County Fair returns to the Chemung County Fairgrounds in Horseheads tomorrow through Saturday. Visitors can enjoy midway rides, games, fair food, livestock shows, live entertainment, and special theme days throughout the week. The midway will be open Wednesday through Saturday from 4 to 9 p.m. The fairgrounds will be open daily from noon until 10. The Chemung County Fair is located at 170 Fairview Road in Horseheads. Wednesday's Powerball jackpot will increase to an estimated $786 million as no players matched all six numbers during Monday night's drawing.
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12: Fresh Lake Air, WYLF weather. Tuesday starts with patchy fog, then turns sunny near 82 degrees with light southerly winds. Tuesday night stays mostly clear around 60. Wednesday is mostly sunny and warmer in the mid-80s, with a slight chance of showers and thunderstorms later. Wednesday night stays partly cloudy near 70 with a slight chance of rain showers. Thursday brings showers and thunderstorms and continued mild warmth. Currently, it's clear and 59 degrees, with a south-southwest wind at 7 miles an hour.
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0: It's one of the biggest problems when it comes to back to school time. 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
0: It's coming up next.

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4: Gina wrote on our Facebook page, get the whole family involved in a marching band and parade through their bedroom.
3: Oh, that's a lot of noise for everybody, though. It's
2: a lot of noise, and that's a lot of effort. Yeah. That's a lot of effort.
3: That the first day or two, that's funny. And then after that, even as another sibling in the house, I'm like, no, forget it.
4: You know what could replace that, though, would be more fun? Mm. Just a drum, a single drum. That just you start beating on the drum.
3: Yeah.
4: Right? So we're trying to figure out back to school time, how to get your kids to get up again in the morning, get them back on a routine. More creative, the better. 1-800-330-9999.
3: And put them to bed the day before at like 6:30 at night.
4: Doesn't always work.

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1: WYLF. They could be hot. They could be cold. Anna and Raven play Am I Close?
2: We were so close! So close.
0: Am I close? You think you know about things that surround you in life, but do you really? Producer Justin, what are we talking about today?
3: We're talking about summer movie season. We're talking about blockbusters. Spider-Man is huge. The Odyssey is huge. But let's look back and see where blockbusters themselves came from. How did they become a thing? Why are they called blockbusters? And what makes a movie a blockbuster?
0: Okay, great. Here's how it works. 30 seconds on the clock for Raven and me. We give our background and then we see if we're close. Raven, on your mark, get set, go.
4: I feel like today is going to be pretty good for both of us here. I think the summer blockbuster started with Jaws, right? It was a big movie with a big budget. There was all sorts of problems while they were filming it. They didn't know if it was going to be big, and it turned out to be huge. Biggest movie of all time. Bruce the Shark barely wanted to show up for work. Quint was fighting with Dreyfus. Dreyfus was a jerk, but guess what? The movie is pure gold, and it made bucks. And it made Spielberg a household name. Famous forever, really. He can do whatever he wants now.
0: That's time. You think that the whole reason why we have blockbusters is because of Jaws?
4: Yeah. I mean, I think it was the original one. I think that money is always going to be the reason as why as there's blockbusters.
0: Okay, 30 seconds on the clock for me. On your mark, get set, go. Hollywood needed a way to make more money, so they figured if they just picked the most important days of the year and released movies on those days, then everybody would go to the movies because we all just follow each other. So they're like, all right, pick 3 days that are really important. And they're like, okay, the 4th of July. 4th of July is a good one. So that became the summer blockbuster time. Then they were like, you know what? Black Friday, because everybody's either shopping or eating turkey leftovers and nobody's got anything to do. I'll do that one. Mm. And that's when other blockbusters came out. And then they were like, we need a third one. They're like, Christmas, because half the world doesn't know what to do on Christmas anyway.
4: Feels like 30 seconds.
0: Yep. Was I close? Are we close?
3: Let's see. Anna, you were a little bit off. I'll get to that in one moment. Raven, you were dead right about Jaws being the first modern major blockbuster. That was unprecedented because they spent so much in advertising on it, which hadn't really been done at the time. Up until around the mid-70s, they hadn't had a summer release schedule that big because previously, people weren't going to the movies in the summer. But they decided to release Jaws drop dead in the middle of summer to kind of go along with the movie theme, and they spent a massive amount on advertising and, for the first time, released the movie in 400 theaters simultaneously. Before that, they were all released in here and there in these separate little markets. But it was a huge, huge drop for one film, biggest one ever, unprecedented.
4: Consider this. Spider-Man played in like 3,400 or 4,400 theaters this past weekend alone when it opened. So how much that has developed, right? Spend the money and you'll make more money. Scared money don't make none.
0: I guess so. Right. No, I know. You quote that very often.
3: Blockbusters are named after large-scale bombs from World War II that would just obliterate entire neighborhoods. That was the term they used because these movies were so massive that they were just knocking out theaters everywhere. Lines were wrapped around blocks, which was another reason they called it that, because if you're wrapped around the Chinese theater to go see Star Wars, mm-hmm. then you're busting that block down there.
0: Wow. Mm-hmm. Oh, that's interesting to know. Mm-hmm. So it had nothing to do with Black Friday?
3: No, not originally, right. No. Okay. Black Friday did come along a little bit later, and they realized that they could stagger these releases. And now that comes into the holiday season, where you do Black Friday, then Christmas, and those movies were huge as well. But the summers, that's really where they started making their money first.
4: Holiday weekends, you can ring up the register big because they have an extra release day. That's the other thing, right? So Black Friday, Christmas Vacation, Memorial Day weekend, any of those type of weekends where you get that extra day release, they put it out on Tuesday or Wednesday, and it rings up that weekly total.
3: Top five all-time inflation-adjusted blockbusters. The first Star Wars, E.T. number 2, Jaws number 3 still holds up, Empire Strikes Back, and Avengers Endgame.
0: Wow.
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13: Village of Bath police report, a man from Bath has been charged with DWI twice within 2 days. Friday, July 31st at 6:05 p.m., Bath officials were called to a home on East Washington Street because the caller claimed a vehicle caused damage to his property. Witnesses told officials they believe the driver of the vehicle was intoxicated. Officials located the vehicle and identified 63-year-old Stephen Boyer as the driver. Boyer was charged with felony DWI and aggravated DWI because of a previous DWI conviction, along with other traffic citations. After the incident, he was processed and given appearance tickets. The next day, Saturday, August 1st, around 11:20 a.m., officials were called to another Bath address on West Morris Street for a similar claim as before. Officials were able to find Boyer once again and stated he was intoxicated while driving again. Boyer again was charged with felony DWI, aggravated DWI, and other traffic citations. He was processed and released with more appearance tickets. After the Saturday charges, the vehicle he was using was towed. The Schuyler County Emergency Management Office is hosting a public information meeting in the town of Hector about upcoming address changes to Lakeside residents. Residents living on roads between State Route 414 and Seneca Lake should attend the meeting to learn more about the changes. The switch is being done to clear up confusion about existing addresses and better support first responders. As residents in the town of Hector have grown, an accurate catalog of roads and addresses has become increasingly hard to maintain. As Schuyler County switches to the next generation 911 system, an updated map and address system is critical for efficient response times. A meeting is being held Wednesday, August 19th at the Valois Logan Hector Fire Department from 6 to 8 p.m. Law enforcement agencies are increasing patrols as the second statewide speeding crackdown began yesterday. The crackdown is part of a campaign from Governor Hochul's Traffic Safety Committee. The campaign this summer aims to curb speeding and prevent avoidable crashes caused by unsafe speed. Speed Week number 2 runs from yesterday, Monday, August 3rd, to Sunday, the 9th. Speed Week 1 took place from June 8th to the 14th.
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7: Fresh Lake Air, WYLF weather. Tuesday starts with patchy fog, then turns sunny near 82 degrees with light southerly winds. Tuesday night stays mostly clear around 60. Wednesday is mostly sunny and warmer in the mid-80s, with a slight chance of showers and thunderstorms later. Wednesday night stays partly cloudy near 70 with a slight chance of rain showers. Thursday brings showers and thunderstorms and continued mild warmth. Currently, it's clear and 61 degrees with a west-southwest wind at 6 miles an hour.
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0: Is there such a thing as having an affair with a chatbot? And would you care if your husband was having one? You're going to get the whole story, as weird as it is, and then you'll decide who's right. Couples Court's coming up next.

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0: When you have a strange celebrity encounter, nobody believes you. And one night I was working here, the phone rang and there was nobody around, and I just answered it, and it was Bill Cosby calling for an interview that he didn't have.
1: Right.
0: He had it with nobody.
1: But I mean, Bill Cosby calls, and at that point you pick up the phone and you have that conversation, and you did.
0: And it was the weirdest conversation I've ever had in my life. He told me to buy his book and go to page 27 and there would be a special message there. I did it. There was no message there.
1: Yeah, thanks for the message, but no message. Thanks for the, but no thanks there, Bill.
0: Your strange celebrity encounter, 1-800-330-9999. Laura, what happened to you?
2: About 20 years ago, okay. I was getting married, and we went to Little Italy, and we were walking around and went into a gallery, and we met that guy, the singer of
1: Bono. You met Bono.
2: Yes. And, you know, I looked at him. I said, you have the most beautiful eyes. I'm getting married tomorrow. And he says, congratulations. And that was it. And then we just left. It was
0: so
2: bizarre.
0: That's strange.
1: He's like, lady, you're throwing yourself at me and you're getting married tomorrow. He's like, what do you want from me?
2: Yeah.
0: A strange celebrity encounter, but
2: so
0: he just
2: funny,
0: threw
2: though.
0: You over his shoulder and carried you out of there.
1: Not tomorrow, lady.
2: Yeah, it would have been awesome.
1: Today you're mine.
2: I know, yeah, that would have been fabulous. It was so cute.
1: Hey, Carrie, tell us, did you have a strange celebrity encounter? What happened?
3: Through a friend of mine, Melissa Etheridge, used to call me just to talk.
1: Oh, that's
3: nice. She proved it. It was her. She would sing, you know, through my window, whatever the name of that song was. So she used to call just to talk.
0: To you?
3: Once a week.
0: You or
3: to
0: your
3: me.
0: Friend?
3: To
0: she,
3: me.
0: How did you meet her? She used to call just to talk.
1: Yeah, what
0: how
1: would you talk
3: know?
1: About?
3: I never met her face to face.
0: Are you sure you weren't being scared?
3: I never met her face to face, but I know it was her.
0: How do you know? She just called you randomly one day, was like, will you be my friend?
3: No. What it was, a friend of mine, her son-in-law met her online, and then she became friends with her.
1: Mm-hmm.
3: And she says, I swear it's her, Carrie. I'm like, no, it's not. It's someone pretending to be her. So she started singing her songs. And it was her.
1: Yeah, and then you sent her $650 in gift cards.
0: Carrie, I don't have the heart to tell you this, but I don't think that was her. I don't think you were talking to Melissa
3: Etheridge.
0: You don't
3: think so? It was back in the 90s.
0: When she was actually popular?
1: I feel like she was busy, right? Wouldn't she be busy? She was on the road.
3: No. It was right before she married. She had just married or was dating some young girl, really young girl.
1: Mm-hmm.
3: And I think she was going through something.
1: Yeah.
0: Okay.
1: All right.
0: Thanks,
3: I lived
0: Carrie.
3: Backstage, but I didn't meet her.
1: Oh, all right, Carrie. All right. Take care.
0: I don't have the heart to tell Carrie that wasn't Melissa.
1: No, I mean, you told her like three times. She wasn't interested in hearing it.
0: No, she was like, no, nobody believes me, but that's the truth.
1: Diane, tell us, what was your strange celebrity encounter? Who'd you meet? What happened?
4: 1998, I believe. I don't know if that's too long ago. The Thomas Crown Affair out in the Hamptons.
1: Mm-hmm.
4: And I snuck into their party and I met Pierce Brosnan and Donald Trump. And he was at the bar and he invited me to stay, but it was a sit-down dinner, so it wasn't... You know, a buffet where I could go in. So he said, just stay at the bar and we'll continue talking later. And he came back out and then he got me into the party. And I got to kiss Pierce Brosnan also.
1: Donald Trump got you into the party and then you kissed Pierce Brosnan.
0: Nobody's ever going to believe that, Diane.
1: Yeah.
0: You're right. That's crazy.
4: Correct.
1: Here's the thing.
4: Yeah.
1: Any one of us would probably allow Pierce Brosnan to kiss us today.
0: Absolutely.
4: Absolutely. I love him. That's what I said.
1: Yeah, no, he's still got it.
4: Pierce Brosnan.
1: Yeah, Remington Steele.
4: Absolutely.
1: He's still got it after all these years. Mamma mia.
0: One day when you die, you put that on your headstone.
1: Yeah.
0: Yeah, that's
1: Pierce Brosnan kissed it.
4: Exactly.
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9: 2 people were taken to the hospital following a rollover crash Monday night in Farmington. Ontario County Sheriff's report, 2 vehicles collided at the intersection of Shortsville and Sandhill Roads shortly before 7:45 p.m. One of the vehicles rolled over several times before coming to a stop. The 2 drivers reported minor injuries and were taken to F.F. Thompson Hospital for treatment of head and arm pain. Deputies say the driver at fault was issued a traffic ticket for failing to yield the right-of-way at a stop sign. That driver is scheduled to appear in Farmington Town Court. Individuals involved in the accident have not been identified. The long-awaited resurfacing project for Main Street in Canandaigua is scheduled to begin with a tentative start date next Monday, August 10th. Work will primarily be done at night, and at least 2 lanes will be kept open for traffic flow. Work is expected to take 2 weeks, depending on the weather. Health officials confirmed a case of measles in Allegheny County on Sunday. The Allegheny County Department of Health says the resident, who recently traveled to Ohio, began showing symptoms Saturday, with positive test results confirmed on Sunday. The resident is safely isolated until they're no longer contagious. The department has identified potential sites for public exposure and have reached out to those who may have come in contact with the resident. Individuals generally are considered immune to measles if they meet one of the following criteria: a documented record of receiving 2 doses of the MMR vaccine, born before 1957, or have healthcare provider previously confirmed immunity through a blood test. The 185th Chemung County Fair returns to the Chemung County Fairgrounds in Horseheads tomorrow through Saturday. Visitors can enjoy midway rides, games, fair food, livestock shows, live entertainment, and special theme days throughout the week. The midway will be open Wednesday through Saturday from 4 to 9 p.m. The fairgrounds will be open daily from noon until 10. The Chemung County Fair is located at 170 Fairview Road in Horseheads. Wednesday's Powerball jackpot will increase to an estimated $786 million as no players matched all 6 numbers during Monday night's drawing.
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12: Fresh Lake Air, WYLF weather. Tuesday starts with patchy fog, then turns sunny near 82 degrees with light southerly winds. Tuesday night stays mostly clear around 60. Wednesday is mostly sunny and warmer in the mid-80s, with a slight chance of showers and thunderstorms later. Wednesday night stays partly cloudy near 70, with a slight chance of rain showers. Thursday brings showers and thunderstorms and continued mild warmth. Currently, it's clear and 64 degrees, with a south-southwest wind at 6 miles an hour.
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0: I can't stop thinking about the Melissa Etheridge person.
1: It's not your battle to fight. It's not your burden to carry. You don't have to worry about, come to my window.
0: No, but think about it.
1: It was definitely her.
0: For years, she's talking to this woman on the phone that she believes is Melissa Etheridge. And then, but what if it was?
1: It could have been.
0: Melissa Etheridge.
1: You don't know.
0: Let us know.
1: It could have been. Melissa Etheridge, you're listening right now, call.
0: Yeah.
1: Verify.
0: Or just email me. All right. Anyway, Can't Beat Raven jackpot today is $1,100.
1: Yeah.
0: If you know your pop culture trivia and you want to go head-to-head against Raven, there's a couple ways you can enter. 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Or you sign up at annonraven.com and it puts your name on a list. It's coming up next.

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9: You know what? 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
0: yeah,
9: even though it hurts,
0: mm-hmm,
9: you got to do the thing. You got to be a grown-up, right? You got to move ahead. You got to move forward. It doesn't mean that, you know, still days later, I'm not still thinking about it and thinking about them and hoping they're okay.
0: Are you in mourning? Are you in mourning over this?
9: Maybe you should be too.
0: It's coming up next.

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1: ABC News, I'm Sherry Preston. Two holdout Republican senators on the nomination of Todd Blanche to be Attorney General, not holding out anymore. Senators John Cornyn and Tom Tillis now on board after Blanche formally rescinded the so-called anti-weaponization fund. Here's ABC's Ali Pekoran on Capitol Hill.
2: Because Cornyn and Tillis have now dropped their objections, we expect Blanche to be confirmed by the committee this morning and then sent to the whole of the Senate floor for further consideration. That could set Blanche up for a vote for final confirmation later this week or potentially over the weekend.
1: Police in Washington state have arrested a 37-year-old man accused of setting one of the wildfires that have burned hundreds of homes near Spokane. Trump administration officials saying a deal with Iran to reopen the Strait of Hormuz could be done as soon as today or possibly tomorrow. Half the states in the country are now suing over the president's latest round of tariffs, arguing they are just a stand-in for the tariffs that were already ruled illegal by the U.S. Supreme Court. This is ABC News. Two deaths in Michigan have now been confirmed as complications caused by the cyclosporiasis outbreak. But some are wondering if there is something disagreement on when officials knew what they know now about the parasite.
3: The FDA has linked the outbreak in Michigan and eight other states to iceberg lettuce sourced by Taylor Farms in central Mexico and served at some Taco Bell restaurants. But now, new questions about whether customers could have been informed sooner. Bloomberg reports Michigan health officials were in touch with Taco Bell's parent company, Yum Brands, weeks before customers found out.
1: ABC's Lionel Moise. Great story out of Alabama, where Leah Farrow put out a notice to her neighbors that her 11-year-old son, who has autism, was celebrating his birthday and that his favorite thing to do was go trick-or-treating. At least 80 families volunteered to be home so he could ring their doorbells.
4: He was so happy. I mean, he was on a mission.
1: She describes it as her son's best birthday yet. Sherry Preston, ABC News.
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7: Fresh Lake Air, WYLF weather. Tuesday starts with patchy fog, then turns sunny near 82 degrees with light southerly winds. Tuesday night stays mostly clear around 60. Wednesday is mostly sunny and warmer in the mid-80s, with a slight chance of showers and thunderstorms later. Wednesday night stays partly cloudy near 70 with a slight chance of rain showers. Thursday brings showers and thunderstorms and continued mild warmth. Currently, it's clear and 66 degrees, with a south-southwest wind at 7 miles an hour.
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9: Great news. I've solved it.
10: What's up?
9: I've solved everything.
10: What's up?
9: Okay, so there is a whole news report about how lonely the younger generation is and how they spend their weekends at home on the couch and they don't go out. Mm-hmm. And there's a big conversation as to why. And they're talking about not enough money. They're stuck in their social media.
10: Okay.
9: And I was like, you know, this is a problem because they got to go out. They got to have fun, this younger generation. And then it hit me in the face like a ton of bricks, Raven.
10: What's up?
9: I know how we can fix it.
10: Solution.
9: Four little letters. Wait till you hear this. It's coming up next.
10: You're clearly excited. You're screaming at me.
9: Sorry.

0: last time that somebody did
1: never,
0: that?
1: Never in my life. I think that I threw one in the water when I was a child.
0: Mm-hmm.
1: And it's probably just floating out there as trash right now in the ocean.
0: But one day, somebody could find it, just like this story.
1: I guess so.
0: So it was during a routine wetlands cleanup in New Jersey. A volunteer found a message in a bottle.
1: I get it. It's just hanging out like trash somewhere.
0: Right.
1: It was a volunteer cleanup.
0: I mean, we all know we're not supposed to litter and throw things in the ocean. And this is like a Coke bottle that was thrown in the ocean. It's been floating around for 53 years. Here's the volunteer that found it reading a portion of the note.
2: Mm. This bottle was set adrift August 20th, 1973 on Second Street Beach, Ocean City. The band of ruthless sponge fishermen are forcing me to dive for them in shark-infested waters. Lori Blair.
1: What?
2: This kid is pranking.
0: That's exactly what it was. It was 9-year-old Lori Blair, and she also wrote on it, if you find this, return the note to my home address. And mm-hmm. she put her address there, too. So they posted the video online. They posted the letter online, and her sister came forward and said, yep, that's my sister. Mm-hmm. I know exactly that because she dictated it to me on the beach, and we wrote it together. I was 16 at the time, and she was 9.
1: Okay.
0: And here's what she had to say.
3: I was shocked. Obviously, 53 years have gone by. I had completely forgotten about the note. She had a great imagination, and she passed away in 2017.
1: Oh.
3: She had cancer.
1: Oh,
3: it was really nice for the note to come back into my life and have a great reminder of my sister.
0: You know, we always talk
1: about
0: that.
1: That is nice. It's so a nice, nice little, you know, bow tie on the story
0: right.
1: there.
0: Right. Imagine, like, you have this silly moment when you're a kid with your sister and, like, all this happens and then years go by, your sister passes away, and then it's a reminder. It's like a sign. It's her being like, I told you this was going to come back. And she said in the interview as well that she was so confident that somebody would one day find this silly thing that she had written. Mm-hmm. I got nervous because when I first read it,
1: yeah.
0: I thought she was actually captured by a ruthless sponge fisherman
1: yeah.
0: who was forcing her to dive in shark-infested waters. But that turned out that they were just kidding. That wasn't the case.
1: So far more likely is yeah. that if you're on the cleanup team and you're doing this pickup of items there and you see this bottle with something in it inside, you know, like some sort of paper, you're going to be like, ew, gross. Who put their trash in there? And you're just going to stick it right in a bag.
0: Nope. But that's not what happened here.
1: You're going to open every bottle? That's what you're going to do?
0: Her sister's going to take the photo, frame it, and hang it in her home, which I thought was very sweet. And I am also going to put a message in a bottle one day soon. I'm going to do it.
1: Yeah.
0: I'm going to write something heartfelt and loving. And one day my family will find it 53 years from now.
1: I don't think you can control that part of the outcome, but...
0: Yes, I can.
1: Thank you for the story, though. Interesting.
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10: Village of Bath Police report. A man from Bath has been charged with DWI twice within 2 days. Friday, July 31st at 6:05 p.m., Bath officials were called to a home on East Washington Street because the caller claimed a vehicle caused damage to his property. Witnesses told officials they believe the driver of the vehicle was intoxicated. Officials located the vehicle and identified 63-year-old Stephen Boyer as the driver. Boyer was charged with felony DWI and aggravated DWI because of a previous DWI conviction, along with other traffic citations. After the incident, he was processed and given appearance tickets. The next day, Saturday, August 1st, around 11:20 a.m., officials were called to another Bath address on West Morris Street for a similar claim as before. Officials were able to find Boyer once again and stated he was intoxicated while driving again. Boyer again was charged with felony DWI aggravated DWI, and other traffic citations. He was processed and released with more appearance tickets. After the Saturday charges, the vehicle he was using was towed. The Schuyler County Emergency Management Office is hosting a public information meeting in the town of Hector about upcoming address changes to Lakeside residents. Residents living on roads between State Route 414 and Seneca Lake should attend the meeting to learn more about the changes. The switch is being done to clear up confusion about existing addresses and better support first responders. As residents in the town of Hector have grown, an accurate catalog of roads and addresses has become increasingly hard to maintain. As Schuyler County switches to the next generation 911 system, an updated map and address system is critical for efficient response times. A meeting is being held Wednesday, August 19th at the Valoy Logan Hector Fire Department from 6 to 8 p.m. Law enforcement agencies are increasing patrols as the second statewide speeding crackdown began yesterday. The crackdown is part of a campaign from Governor Hochul's Traffic Safety Committee. The campaign this summer aims to curb speeding and prevent avoidable crashes caused by unsafe speed. Speed Week number 2 runs from yesterday, Monday, August 3rd, to Sunday, the 9th. Speed Week 1 took place from June 8th to the 14th.
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11: Fresh Lake Air, WYLF weather. Tuesday starts with patchy fog, then turns sunny near 82 degrees with light southerly winds. Tuesday night stays mostly clear around 60. Wednesday is mostly sunny and warmer in the mid-80s, with a slight chance of showers and thunderstorms later. Wednesday night stays partly cloudy near 70, with a slight chance of rain showers. Thursday brings showers and thunderstorms and continued mild warmth. Currently, it's clear and 66 degrees, with a south-southwest wind at 9 miles an hour.
0: It's one of the biggest problems when it comes to back-to-school time. How do you get your kids into a routine again? More importantly, how do you wake them up? The answer, Raven, is creative parenting, which you know I'm a large fan of. Big fan.
1: Usually when you say that, it means that you're lying.
0: It's coming up next. I'm

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1: ABC News, I'm Sherry Preston. The Senate Judiciary Committee this morning set to vote on the nomination of Todd Blanche to be the next Attorney General. ABC's Jay O'Brien's on Capitol Hill.
2: Over the weekend, Blanche agreed to rescind the order creating that fund, but he didn't do away entirely with other ways for the DOJ to pay those Capitol rioters, as President Trump has repeatedly said he wants to do. As part of that deal, Blanche also narrowed a sweeping IRS immunity deal to only apply to past, not future, tax returns of the president, some members of his family, and the Trump Organization, although that could still benefit the president to the tune of tens of millions of dollars.
1: President Trump says this is the last chance for Iran to reach a peace deal, oil prices falling amid rumors that an agreement may be reached today or tomorrow. Police in Washington state have arrested a man accused of setting one of the wildfires that burned down hundreds of homes. Two deaths in Michigan now linked to the cyclosporiasis outbreak. This is ABC News. A man from El Salvador has died at an immigration facility in New Jersey that's been the target of protests in recent months. Democrats and civil rights groups questioning whether the death was preventable. A state with the second highest number of data centers is hitting the pause button on data centers. ABC's Jim Ryan has more from Dallas.
3: The protests have only gotten louder, and Texas Governor Greg Abbott has heard them, demanding last week that data centers be self-sufficient.
4: They must provide their own power, not taking power off the power grid.
3: Now he's gone a step beyond, announcing a moratorium on new data centers without approval from the state's regulatory agencies. He's offered no deadline on the completion of those audits. Jim Ryan, ABC News in Dallas-Fort Worth.
1: Big meeting in Brussels today among EU leaders angry about the rush of migrants into the Spanish territory of Ceuta last week that led to at least 80 deaths. Most of those who crossed over have now gone back to Morocco. I'm Sherry Preston, ABC News.
5: 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The Mets might not have played yesterday, but they were busy as they trade away right-hand reliever Wascar Brazoban. He goes to the Chicago White Sox. The Philadelphia Phillies get left-hander Brooks Raley from the Mets. The Dodgers, they reacquired catcher Ben Roethlisberger. And the Pirates, they got right-hander Luke Weaver. The Cubs, they got right-hander Clay Holmes and also outfielder Tyrone Taylor. Mets back at tonight. They begin a series against Cleveland. Sean Manaea on the mound. The Yankees lose to the Cardinals 13-7 yesterday. That series continues tonight. Ryan Weathers will make the start. The left-hander enters with a 4-7 record.
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12: Fresh Lake Air, WYLF weather. Tuesday starts with patchy fog, then turns sunny near 82 degrees with light southerly winds. Tuesday night stays mostly clear around 60. Wednesday is mostly sunny and warmer in the mid-80s, with a slight chance of showers and thunderstorms later. Wednesday night stays partly cloudy near 70 with a slight chance of rain showers. Thursday brings showers and thunderstorms and continued mild warmth. Currently, it's clear and 70 degrees with a southwest wind at 7 miles an hour.
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0: Eva Bryson and Roberta Flack with Tonight I Celebrate My Love. Ashley Ryan with you. Let's see what's going on in the world. I'm sure you've heard about the Washington wildfires. They started over the weekend, fueled by high winds. And I believe at last checked about 70,000 people have had to be evacuated, 700 structures burned, and it was 0% contained. Sending all of our thoughts to the people of Eastern Washington affected by those wildfires.
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0: Oh, man, no notice at all, and you just get Rickrolled. It's Rick Astley with Together Forever. I'm Ashley Ryan. Hey, I'll make up for it. Today's National Chocolate Chip Cookie Day, so there you go. Some sweet treats for you coming up. It's also National Night Out Day, a chance for communities to hang out with first responders, get to know each other a little bit, and National Coast Guard Day.
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2: Fresh Lake Air, WYLF weather. Tuesday starts with patchy fog, then turns sunny near 82 degrees with light southerly winds. Tuesday night stays mostly clear around 60. Wednesday is mostly sunny and warmer in the mid-80s, with a slight chance of showers and thunderstorms later. Wednesday night stays partly cloudy near 70 with a slight chance of rain showers. Thursday brings showers and thunderstorms and continued mild warmth. Currently, it's clear and 72 degrees with a south-southwest wind at 6 miles an hour.
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0: Lake Air, WYLF weather. Tuesday starts with patchy fog, then turns sunny near 82 degrees with light southerly winds. Tuesday night stays mostly clear around 60. Wednesday is mostly sunny and warmer in the mid-80s, with a slight chance of showers and thunderstorms later. Wednesday night stays partly cloudy near 70 with a slight chance of rain showers. Thursday brings showers and thunderstorms and continued mild warmth. Currently, it's clear and 75 degrees, with a southwest wind at 6 miles an hour.
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0: The Bengals, Eternal Flame. No, you are not dreaming. It is the Eternal Flame. I'm Ashley Ryan. A huge piece of American space junk is going to slam into the moon tomorrow. Astronomer Bill Gray has developed software for tracking near-Earth objects. And he says the upper stage of the discarded Falcon 9 rocket will collide with the moon at a speed of 5,400 miles per hour early in the morning on Wednesday. The collision is expected to vaporize the rocket, cause a flash of light, and create a fresh crater on the moon. Everything just sounds cooler when it's happening in space. Is that right?
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0: Peaches and Herb reunited. It's Ashley Ryan. Just thinking how everything sounds cooler when you're talking about stuff in space. I was telling you this piece of American space junk is going to slam into the moon. And they said it's parts of the Falcon 9 rocket that are going to collide at a speed of 5,400 miles and vaporize the rocket. See, like, that just sounds cool. It's going to be vaporized. Sounds way cooler than, like, it's just going to, you know, smash into smithereens.
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2: Fresh Lake Air, WYLF weather. Tuesday starts with patchy fog, then turns sunny near 82 degrees with light southerly winds. Tuesday night stays mostly clear around 60. Wednesday is mostly sunny and warmer in the mid-80s, with a slight chance of showers and thunderstorms later. Wednesday night stays partly cloudy near 70 with a slight chance of rain showers. Thursday brings showers and thunderstorms and continued mild warmth. Currently, it's clear and 75 degrees. With a south wind at 6 miles an hour.
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0: Sade with the sweetest taboo. Uh-oh, USDA is issuing a public health alert for a frozen burrito sold at Costco that's got an undeclared allergen. These are the Red's Steak Cilantro and Lime Burritos, and they contain eggs that aren't declared on the label. They were shipped to Costco in several states. There was not a recall issued because it's no longer for sale, but they said you could still have it in your freezer. If so, please throw them out.
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3: Fresh Lake Air, WYLF weather. Tuesday starts with patchy fog, then turns sunny near 82 degrees with light southerly winds. Tuesday night stays mostly clear around 60. Wednesday is mostly sunny and warmer in the mid-80s, with a slight chance of showers and thunderstorms later. Wednesday night stays partly cloudy near 70 with a slight chance of rain showers. Thursday brings showers and thunderstorms and continued mild warmth. Currently, it's clear and 77 degrees. With a south-southwest wind at 5 miles an hour.
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0: Air Supply, the one that you love. I am Ashley Ryan, enjoying National Chocolate Chip Cookie Day with you. It's crazy to think the NFL season officially gets, preseason officially gets underway this week with the Hall of Fame game. And if you are a fan of the show Hard Knocks, that kicks off tonight with the first time a Super Bowl champion has been on the show. It will follow the Seattle Seahawks.
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2: 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That's according to neuroscientist Dr. Matthew Walker. And here's why. First, a good night's sleep will reduce cravings for unhealthy food. It takes willpower to order a salad instead of a pizza, and research shows a lack of sleep undercuts our willpower. In Dr. Walker's research, people who got 8 hours of sleep tended to prefer healthy foods. But when they pulled an all-nighter, their brains lit up like crazy in the presence of junk food. That's because when we're sleep deprived, we have less energy. So our brain compels us to eat the highest calorie foods to get our energy back. And then, good sleep helps us burn more calories when we're awake. According to the Annals of Internal Medicine, being sleep deprived throws our metabolism way out of whack, and we end up storing more calories as fat instead of burning them for energy. Getting good sleep can make or break your weight loss goals. I'm John Tesh with today's Intelligence for Your Life Minute. 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

0: Chaka Khan through the fire. Ashley Ryan here, and a very cute story I saw on today.com. I was actually on the Today Show yesterday, a grandma who fought for a retirement home happy hour. She basically got a bill passed in Minnesota that allows alcohol to be served in assisted living facilities. She said, we should have the same rights as everybody else. I mean, I agree. Plus, you know what? You've lived a lot more life. You should definitely not have your alcohol taken away. So they had a big cheers with her and celebrated her while she drank her favorite Barefoot Pinot Grigio.
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3: The long-awaited resurfacing project for Main Street in Canandaigua is scheduled to begin with a tentative start date next Monday, August 10th. Work will primarily be done at night, and at least two lanes will be kept open for traffic flow. Work is expected to take 2 weeks, depending on the weather. Two people were taken to the hospital following a rollover crash Monday night in Farmington. Ontario County Sheriff's report, two vehicles collided at the intersection of Shortsville and Sandhill Roads shortly before 7:45 p.m. One of the vehicles rolled over several times before coming to a stop. The two drivers reported minor injuries and were taken to F.F. Thompson Hospital for treatment of head and arm pain. Deputies say the driver at fault was issued a traffic ticket for failing to yield the right-of-way at a stop sign. That driver is scheduled to appear in Farmington Town Court. Individuals involved in the accident have not been identified. Health officials confirmed a case of measles in Allegheny County on Sunday. The Allegheny County Department of Health says the resident, who recently traveled to Ohio, began showing symptoms Saturday, with positive test results confirmed on Sunday. The resident is safely isolated until they're no longer contagious. The department has identified potential sites for public exposure and have reached out to those who may have come in contact with the resident. Individuals generally are considered immune to measles if they meet one of the following criteria: a documented record of receiving two doses of the MMR vaccine, born before 1957, or have healthcare provider previously confirmed immunity through a blood test. The West Bloomfield Historical Society presents Discovering the True Origin of Hamburger tonight, Tuesday, August 4th, beginning at 7 o'clock at the Society at 8966 Route 5 and 20 in West Bloomfield. Program is open to all ages at no charge. Joined for a 40-minute dive into one of America's great culinary mysteries, Society exhibits will be open beginning at 6:30, including a display of the local historic burger, Heaven Locust Lawn. For more information, visit WBHSNY.org. 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The Chemung County Fair is located at 170 Fairview Road in Horseheads.
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5: Fresh Lake Air, WYLF weather. Tuesday starts with patchy fog, then turns sunny near 82 degrees with light southerly winds. Tuesday night stays mostly clear around 60. Wednesday is mostly sunny and warmer in the mid-80s, with a slight chance of showers and thunderstorms later. Wednesday night stays partly cloudy near 70 with a slight chance of rain showers. Thursday brings showers and thunderstorms and continued mild warmth. Currently, it's 77 degrees with a south wind at 6 miles an hour.
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0: struggling with severe postpartum psychiatric illness. No big winner in last night's $753 million Powerball drawing. 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
1: Fresh Lake Air, WYLF weather. Tuesday starts with patchy fog, then turns sunny near 82 degrees with light southerly winds. Tuesday night stays mostly clear around 60. Wednesday is mostly sunny and warmer in the mid-80s, with a slight chance of showers and thunderstorms later. Wednesday night stays partly cloudy near 70, with a slight chance of rain showers. Thursday brings showers and thunderstorms and continued mild warmth. Currently, it's clear and 79 degrees, with a south-southwest wind at 7 miles an hour.
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0: Eagles with peaceful, easy feeling. Well, first, the Odyssey had a leak, and it was shown on X last 2 weeks ago, I believe, right after its debut weekend. And now a high-quality copy of Spider-Man Brand New Day has been leaked on X. Of course, it's already been taken down, and that was with about 140,000 people liking it, 10,000 people resharing it. So it didn't get as many eyes on it as quickly as the Odyssey did, but it was already taken down.
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2: Fresh Lake Air, WYLF weather. Tuesday starts with patchy fog, then turns sunny near 82 degrees with light southerly winds. Tuesday night stays mostly clear around 60. Wednesday is mostly sunny and warmer in the mid-80s, with a slight chance of showers and thunderstorms later. Wednesday night stays partly cloudy near 70, with a slight chance of rain showers. Thursday brings showers and thunderstorms and continued mild warmth. Currently, it's clear and 77 degrees, with a south-southwest wind at 7 miles an hour.
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0: Katrina and the Waves with Walking on Sunshine. Well, there's been a lot of upheaval in late night television programming, but here's one thing you can count on for at least one more year. John Oliver has signed on for one more year of HBO's Last Week Tonight. That is onto his current contract. So now the new agreement has him hosting the show until the end of 2027, at least.
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1: ABC News, I'm Chuck Sievertson. Sources tell ABC News that President Trump called Congressman Max Miller, Ohio Republican, over his re-election campaign after accusations of domestic abuse, which he denies. ABC News Washington Managing Editor Catherine Falders.
2: Trump expressed concerns over his candidacy and said it was in jeopardy. Now, according to sources, Miller did tell Trump that he was going to stay in the race.
1: Acting Attorney General Todd Blanche was confirmed by the Senate Judiciary Committee. Blanche can only afford to lose two Republicans in the full Senate vote ahead. ABC News legal contributor James Sample.
3: Technically speaking, what changes is the title. Practically speaking, what changes is very little.
1: Oil prices are higher amid uncertainty over the Strait of Hormuz. Secretary of State Marco Rubio.
4: Suffice it to say there's been progress made in those talks, but not finality yet. We're hoping that will happen very shortly.
1: A man is arrested, accused of starting the largest of the three wildfires in Spokane, Washington, that has burned many homes. This is ABC News. Part of the largest class action settlement in U.S. history.
5: I trained in computer-aided drafting at ITT Technical Institute.
6: For half a century, its commercials filled the late-night airwaves until 2016, when ITT closed its 130 campuses, leaving students like Robert Hall wondering,
7: how do we get the money that we put into the program?
6: A decade later, he might finally have an answer. A federal appeals court has ordered the U.S. Department of Education to forgive the loans of 170,000 students of more than 150 for-profit schools accused of misleading the public about their graduates' job prospects. Jim Ryan, ABC News.
1: A milestone for one city's efforts to protect citizens' health. ABC's Sherry Preston.
8: Officials in Flint, Michigan have announced that they have completed the inspection of more than 31,000 residential and commercial service lines, and that for the first time since the water crisis was discovered in 2014, no active lead lines remain connected in the city's water supply.
1: Chuck Sievertson, ABC News.
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10: Fresh Lake Air, WYLF weather. Tuesday starts with patchy fog, then turns sunny near 82 degrees with light southerly winds. Tuesday night stays mostly clear around 60. Wednesday is mostly sunny and warmer in the mid-80s, with a slight chance of showers and thunderstorms later. Wednesday night stays partly cloudy near 70, with a slight chance of rain showers. Thursday brings showers and thunderstorms and continued mild warmth. Currently, it's clear and 79 degrees, with a south-southeast wind at 5 miles an hour.
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Rod Stewart, Forever Young. I'm Ashley Ryan. Well, we are smack dab in the middle of summer. And how much is our summer costing us? Dining out at restaurants is the most expensive thing we spend money on. So the average spending for a typical summer weekend, about $61 to dine out, $51 for transportation, including just gas and parking. Hosting gatherings at home or bringing food is another $60. Entertainment, $57. Outdoor activities, $55. Yeah, that weekend adds up pretty quick.

0: Freddie Jackson, you are my lady. Okay, so if cortisol is keeping us awake at night, how can we manage it to get a better night's sleep? This is my favorite. They say manage your stress throughout the day. Instead of waiting until bedtime to relax, take short breaks throughout the day. Stick to a regular sleep schedule. Focus on better sleep habits like regular exercise, limiting alcohol, etc., and get morning sunlight. Well, I feel like, you know, some of those things you have to be able to do. You have to have the time to do. Although, maybe, perhaps, I need to make the time.
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2: Fresh Lake Air, WYLF weather. Tuesday starts with patchy fog, then turns sunny near 82 degrees with light southerly winds. Tuesday night stays mostly clear around 60. Wednesday is mostly sunny and warmer in the mid-80s, with a slight chance of showers and thunderstorms later. Wednesday night stays partly cloudy near 70, with a slight chance of rain showers. Thursday brings showers and thunderstorms and continued mild warmth. Currently, it's clear and 79 degrees.
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1: ABC News, I'm Chuck Sievertson. Sources tell ABC News that President Trump called Congressman Max Miller, Ohio Republican, over his re-election campaign after accusations of domestic abuse, which he denies, and that Trump told him his candidacy is in jeopardy. Senator Bernie Moreno, Ohio Republican, whose daughter is divorced from Miller.
2: This has been brutal, beyond comprehension, and if there's any minimum standard for being an elected official, as I said, he fails to meet that minimum basic standard. I don't care about the politics at all.
1: Oil prices are higher amid uncertainty over the Strait of Hormuz. Secretary of State Marco Rubio.
3: Suffice it to say there's been progress made in those talks, but not finality yet. We're hoping that will happen very shortly.
1: Acting Attorney General Todd Blanche was confirmed by the Senate Judiciary Committee today. Along party lines, the full Senate could vote on Saturday. Wall Street major indexes flirting with records. This is ABC News. Wall Street markets are rallying towards a record. Japan needs to adapt to new methods of warfare, like using artificial intelligence and drones that have been deployed in Ukraine and the Middle East, and to strengthen its defense industry, according to a statement from the Japanese government. Japan has started deploying long-range cruise missiles. Sharing his story, the man who confronted a gunman with his semi-automatic pistol during a mass shooting outside a fast food restaurant in Twin Falls, Idaho, Saturday, 35-year-old Jordan Salinas.
4: My goal was to try to help as many people get home as possible, you know, to be with their families, be with their friends. That was the entire goal.
1: Salinas says he started training for a mass shooting after 1 5 years ago at an Idaho mall. Three people were killed last weekend, seven others injured. Police say the gunman died at the scene from a self-inflicted gunshot. Chuck Sievertson, ABC News.
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6: Fresh Lake Air, WYLF weather. Tuesday starts with patchy fog, then turns sunny near 82 degrees with light southerly winds. Tuesday night stays mostly clear around 60. Wednesday is mostly sunny and warmer in the mid-80s, with a slight chance of showers and thunderstorms later. Wednesday night stays partly cloudy near 70 with a slight chance of rain showers. Thursday brings showers and thunderstorms and continued mild warmth. Currently, it's clear and 81 degrees, with a south-southeast wind at 3 miles an hour.
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0: Elton John with Tiny Dancer. Hospitals can be scary places, especially when you're recovering from surgery. If you ever find yourself in that situation, be sure you bring your earbuds with you. Patients who listened to music reported feeling less anxious overall, and people who listened to music used less than half the amount of morphine compared to those who didn't on that first day after surgery. That's a big deal, especially considering the ongoing concerns about opioid use in healthcare. James Blunt on the way, also the Bengals.
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2: Fresh Lake Air, WYLF weather. Tuesday starts with patchy fog, then turns sunny near 82 degrees with light southerly winds. Tuesday night stays mostly clear around 60. Wednesday is mostly sunny and warmer in the mid-80s, with a slight chance of showers and thunderstorms later. Wednesday night stays partly cloudy near 70, with a slight chance of rain showers. Thursday brings showers and thunderstorms and continued mild warmth. Currently, it's clear and 81 degrees, with a west-southwest wind at 6 miles an hour.
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0: 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I'm Tim McLaughlin. 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Scientists say playing nostalgic games fuels the release of the brain-sharpening hormone dopamine.
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0: happened to him, everything changed.
1: Salinas says he started training for a mass shooting after one 5 years ago at an Idaho mall. Three people were killed last weekend, seven others injured. Police say the gunman died at the scene from a self-inflicted gunshot. Two brothers fishing on a Massachusetts beach got a surprise, reeling in a 5-foot tiger shark. John Chisholm with the New England Aquarium.
2: The water temperature is getting up into the high 70s and will eventually hit the low 80s. And that's, you know, perfect for these little juvenile tiger sharks.
1: Chuck Sievertson, ABC News.
3: 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Ryan Weathers getting the start for the Yankees tonight as they continue their series at home in the Bronx against the St. Louis Cardinals. Weathers is 4-7 on the year, St. Louis countering with Hunter Dobbins, who's 2-1. New York fell Monday 13-7 despite hitting 5 home runs in the loss. The Cardinals exploded for 7 runs in the 8th inning. Austin Wells hit a 2-run home run for New York, and Luis Garcia homered in his Yankees debut. The Mets are in Cleveland tonight to begin the 3-game series with the Guardians. Sean Manaea getting the start for the Mets at 2-5 on the year. Joey Cantillo, who's 8-6, will go for Cleveland. Mets coming off a series with Miami where they dropped 3 of 4. The NFL will hold its first preseason game of the year on Thursday night. It's the Hall of Fame game in Canton, Ohio, pitting the Carolina Panthers against the Arizona Cardinals. 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
9: Fresh Lake Air, WYLF weather. Tuesday starts with patchy fog, then turns sunny near 82 degrees with light southerly winds. Tuesday night stays mostly clear around 60. Wednesday is mostly sunny and warmer in the mid-80s, with a slight chance of showers and thunderstorms later. Wednesday night stays partly cloudy near 70 with a slight chance of rain showers. Thursday brings showers and thunderstorms and continued mild warmth. Currently, it's clear and 82 degrees with a south wind at 5 miles an hour.
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0: Peter Glaufin here with you. August 4th, it was this date in 1790 that the U.S. Coast Guard had its beginnings as President George Washington signed a measure authorizing a group of revenue cutters to enforce tariff and trade laws and prevent smuggling.
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0: 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If you want a boost of self-confidence, don't worry about getting older. A study revealed that women of every age who avoid referring to themselves as getting old have higher self-esteem, feel more secure about their body shape, and are happier overall. Boys to Men on the way. Also, the Bee Gees coming up.
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2: 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I'm Ken Haight reporting.
3: Village of Bath police report a man from Bath has been charged with DWI twice within 2 days. Friday, July 31st at 6:05 p.m., Bath officials were called to a home on East Washington Street because the caller claimed a vehicle caused damage to his property. Witnesses told officials they believe the driver of the vehicle was intoxicated. Officials located the vehicle and identified 63-year-old Stephen Boyer as the driver. Boyer was charged with felony DWI and aggravated DWI because of a previous DWI conviction, along with other traffic citations. After the incident, he was processed and given appearance tickets. The next day, Saturday, August 1st, around 11:20 a.m., officials were called to another Bath address on West Morris Street for a similar claim as before. Officials were able to find Boyer once again and stated he was intoxicated while driving again. Boyer again was charged with felony DWI, aggravated DWI, and other traffic citations. He was processed and released with more appearance tickets. After the Saturday charges, the vehicle he was using was towed. The Schuyler County Emergency Management Office is hosting a public information meeting in the town of Hector about upcoming address changes to lakeside residents. Residents living on roads between State Route 414 and Seneca Lake should attend the meeting to learn more about the changes. The switch is being done to clear up confusion about existing addresses and better support first responders. As residents in the town of Hector have grown, an accurate catalog of roads and addresses has become increasingly hard to maintain. As Schuyler County switches to the next generation 911 system, an updated map and address system is critical for efficient response times.

0: Meeting is being held Wednesday, August 19th at the Valois Logan Hector Fire Department from 6 to 8 p.m. Law enforcement agencies are increasing patrols as the second statewide speeding crackdown began yesterday. The crackdown is part of a campaign from Governor Hochul's Traffic Safety Committee. The campaign this summer aims to curb speeding and prevent avoidable crashes caused by unsafe speed. Speed Week number 2 runs from yesterday, Monday, August 3rd, to Sunday, the 9th. Speed Week 1 took place from June 8th to the 14th.
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3: Fresh Lake Air, WYLF weather. Tonight stays mostly clear with temperatures around 60 degrees and light southerly winds. Wednesday turns mostly sunny and warms to the mid-80s with light southerly winds. Wednesday night stays partly cloudy near 70. Thursday brings a chance of showers and thunderstorms in the mid-80s, with precipitation likely. Thursday night, showers and thunderstorms likely. Then a slight chance of showers and thunderstorms near 65. Currently, it's clear and 81 degrees, with a west wind at 3 miles an hour.
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0: Thanks for joining me today. I'm Tim McLaughlin. A stage adaptation of Purple Rain, the 1984 classic movie starring Prince, is headed to Broadway. It's set to run at the Majestic Theater in New York. The movie became a box office hit with nearly $100 million worldwide and inspired the Grammy-winning album of the same name. The musical will feature more than 20 of Prince's iconic hits, including When Doves Cry and I Would Die for You, and more. Previews begin March 12th, opening night, set for April 12th.
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0: Kevin Coughlin here with you. Fourth day of August. Among those celebrating a birthday today, actor and filmmaker Billy Bob Thornton is 71. Former Major League Baseball pitcher, played 24 seasons in the major leagues. Roger Clemens is 64. Former auto racer Jeff Gordon is 55. 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
2: 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And here's why. 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But when they pulled an all-nighter, their brains lit up like crazy in the presence of junk food. That's because when we're sleep deprived, we have less energy. So our brain compels us to eat the highest calorie foods to get our energy back. And then, good sleep helps us burn more calories when we're awake. According to the Annals of Internal Medicine, being sleep deprived throws our metabolism way out of whack, and we end up storing more calories as fat instead of burning them for energy. Getting good sleep can make or break your weight loss goals. I'm John Tesh with today's Intelligence for Your Life Minute. 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

0: Billy Joel and Only the Good Die Young. Has this ever happened to you? You're looking for something to wear in your closet. You reach into the back and pull out something that has the tag still on it and has never been worn. 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Mark Anthony on the way. Also, Roy Orbison.
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2: Fresh Lake Air, WYLF weather. Tonight stays mostly clear with temperatures around 60 degrees and light southerly winds. Wednesday turns mostly sunny and warms to the mid-80s with light southerly winds. Wednesday night stays partly cloudy near 70. Thursday brings a chance of showers and thunderstorms in the mid-80s, with precipitation likely. Thursday night, showers and thunderstorms likely. Then a slight chance of showers and thunderstorms near 65. Currently, it's clear and 81 degrees, with an east wind at 6 miles an hour.
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0: AG nominee Todd Blanche has been confirmed by the Senate Judiciary Committee. A full Senate vote is ahead. This is ABC News. Suspicion or downright opposition to AI data centers appears to cut across party lines. ABC's Jim Ryan says Democrat-dominated New York was the first to impose a moratorium on the facilities.
1: Now deep red Texas has done the same. Governor Greg Abbott, once an ardent supporter of data centers, has shut the door on new ones until the state can audit their potential impact on public water and power supplies. More than 330 data centers are up and running in Texas, with another 250 on the drawing board.
0: Nate Rouette and his brother, fishing on a Massachusetts beach, got the surprise of their lives, reeling in a 5-foot tiger shark.
2: I saw those horizontal lines, indicating that it was a tiger shark, which was super cool. Immediately I started yelling at my brother. I was like, it's a tiger shark. And he was in disbelief.
0: Scientists say the tropical species is showing up farther north because of warmer ocean waters. Chuck Sievertson, ABC News.
3: 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Ryan Weathers getting the start for the Yankees tonight as they continue their series at home in the Bronx against the St. Louis Cardinals. Weathers is 4-7 on the year, St. Louis countering with Hunter Dobbins, who's 2-1. New York fell Monday 13-7 despite hitting 5 home runs in the loss. The Cardinals exploded for 7 runs in the 8th inning. Austin Wells hit a 2-run home run for New York, and Luis Garcia homered in his Yankees debut. The Mets are in Cleveland tonight to begin the 3-game series with the Guardians. Sean Manaea getting the start for the Mets at 2-5 on the year. Joey Cantillo, who's 8-6, will go for Cleveland. Mets coming off a series with Miami where they dropped 3-4. The NFL will hold its first preseason game of the year on Thursday night. It's the Hall of Fame game in Canton, Ohio, pitting the Carolina Panthers against the Arizona Cardinals. 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
9: Fresh Lake Air, WYLF weather. Tonight stays mostly clear with temperatures around 60 degrees and light southerly winds. Wednesday turns mostly sunny and warms to the mid-80s with light southerly winds. Wednesday night stays partly cloudy near 70. Thursday brings a chance of showers and thunderstorms in the mid-80s with precipitation likely. Thursday night, showers and thunderstorms likely. Then a slight chance of showers and thunderstorms near 65. Currently, it's clear and 81 degrees, with a east wind at 7 miles an hour.
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0: at work, and who can it be now? I'm Tim McLaughlin. Time now for Tim's Trivia. Here's movie trivia for you. Who played the role of Colonel Kurtz in the movie Apocalypse Now? Again, who played the role of Colonel Kurtz in the movie Apocalypse Now? It was played by Marlon Brando.
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0: Lionel Richie and Stuck on You. Next time the news makes you feel anxious, try naming the emotion that you're experiencing. Naming emotions can reduce their intensity and unpleasantness. Then count to four while breathing in and count to five while breathing out. They say that helps the body rest and relax. Your other option is quit looking at the news. The Doobie Brothers on the way, also Fugees.
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2: Fresh Lake Air, WYLF weather. Tonight stays mostly clear with temperatures around 60 degrees and light southerly winds. Wednesday turns mostly sunny and warms to the mid-80s with light southerly winds. Wednesday night stays partly cloudy near 70. Thursday brings a chance of showers and thunderstorms in the mid-80s, with precipitation likely. Thursday night, showers and thunderstorms likely. Then a slight chance of showers and thunderstorms near 65. Currently, it's clear and 81 degrees, with an east wind at 5 miles an hour.
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0: Thanks for spending part of your day with me. I'm Tim McLaughlin. Have you ever noticed how a smile can be infectious, spreading from one person to another? A study revealed that the amount we smile during a conversation is significantly influenced by how much the other person smiles. Men talking to men and women talking to women show the strongest mirroring of smiles.
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0: Question for you. Do you ever see somebody else do something embarrassing and you cringe as if it was happening to you? There's a name for this. It's vicarious embarrassment, and it's a sign that you're an empathetic person. It's a good thing. Relationship therapist Dr. Sherry Amatenstein says the more compassionate you are, the more intensely you'll feel other people's embarrassment, and it has its root in the brain. What happens is two regions of the brain light up, one linked to empathy, one linked to pain. You may also start to sweat and blush, and it makes you feel as if what's happening to the woman who fell into the fountain while taking a selfie could easily have happened to you too. It's a there but for the grace of God go I moment. It means you're humble. It means you can put yourself in somebody else's shoe. It is vicarious embarrassment.
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5: Fresh Lake Air. WYLF weather. Tonight stays mostly clear with temperatures around 60 degrees and light southerly winds. Wednesday turns mostly sunny and warms to the mid-80s with light southerly winds. Wednesday night stays partly cloudy near 70. Thursday brings a chance of showers and thunderstorms in the mid-80s with precipitation likely. Thursday night, showers and thunderstorms likely. Then a slight chance of showers and thunderstorms near 65. Currently, it's clear and 79 degrees, with an east wind at 5 miles an hour.
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0: From our pet intelligence files, our dogs are observant and they are excellent mimics, and they tend to model their behavior after our behavior to better fit into our lives. Listen to this. For example, according to certified dog behaviorist Russell Harstein, if you talk to your dogs, they may talk back. If you laugh when they speak or pet them, they'll continue the behavior because it's rewarding. Next, veterinarian Dr. Stephanie Liff says the most common adopted behavior involves sleeping patterns. So if you stay up half the night and sleep late, your dog will adopt a similar schedule. Our dogs also tend to mimic our moods and emotions. For example, they'll get excited when you're excited. They'll lie on the couch all day if you're sad or sick, and automatically dislike anybody you dislike. Dog behaviorist Harstein calls it emotional contagion. So whether you're calm and confident or hyper and anxious, your dog is going to behave likewise.
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1: ABC News, I'm Wayne Cabot. Voting no for Todd Blanche, Maine Republican Susan Collins, meaning President Trump's nominee can lose only one other Republican and still be confirmed as Attorney General. Collins uncomfortable, she says, with blanket tax immunity that Blanche arranged for Trump. Justice Department poll monitors are in place for Michigan's primary today, which ABC's Rick Klein says normally would not be unusual, but...
2: Because it's a state where President Trump is alleged without evidence to have seen voting irregularities because of how aggressive this Department of Justice has been, it definitely raises eyebrows.
1: The Michigan Senate race is a test to see if voters support the mainstream Democrat, Representative Haley Stevens, or the socialist-leaning progressive Dr. Abdul Al-Sayed. Ohio's Max Miller, now under an ethics investigation for alleged domestic abuse, says tonight he will not quit Congress or his re-election campaign. Armed suspect arrested at Trump National in L.A. while taking pictures today. This is ABC News. Tens of thousands of student borrowers are about to have their loans forgiven.
3: I trained in computer-aided drafting at ITT Technical Institute.
4: For half a century, its commercials filled the late-night airwaves, until 2016, when ITT closed its 130 campuses, leaving students like Robert Hall wondering,
5: how do we get the money that we put into the program?
4: A decade later, he might finally have an answer. A federal appeals court has ordered the U.S. Department of Education to forgive the loans of 170,000 students of more than 150 for-profit schools accused of misleading the public about their graduates' job prospects. Jim Ryan, ABC News.
1: Water levels along Europe's Danube River are so low now because of drought, dozens of World War II German battleships are appearing. The ships in the middle of the river between Serbia and Romania belonged to Nazi Germany's Black Sea Fleet that were deliberately sunk as they retreated from the Soviets. I'm Wayne Cabot, ABC News.
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10: Fresh Lake Air, WYLF weather. Tonight stays mostly clear with temperatures around 60 degrees and light southerly winds. Wednesday turns mostly sunny and warms to the mid-80s with light southerly winds. Wednesday night stays partly cloudy near 70. Thursday brings a chance of showers and thunderstorms in the mid-80s, with precipitation likely. Thursday night, showers and thunderstorms likely. Then a slight chance of showers and thunderstorms near 65. Currently, it's clear and 77 degrees. With the east wind at 3 miles an hour.
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